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Abyss by Youngblood. Unfortunately, one of our last songs on the Pop Punk Hour. It always makes me so sad to stop the Pop Punk Hour. But do not go anywhere because Terry is on the way with the Midweek Mosh. Very, very shortly. But our last song is The Death of Peace of Mind by the Bad Omens.

and hope you enjoyed the interview there with Professional 101, followed by their single Life of Moderation. Now we've got a couple of tracks to play before we get to our live session from Mimi Detroit. We've got some Oriana Giddy on the way, but up next is Grand Central versus The Works. The track is called Without You Now, and is here on the Sound Lab's Future Hits.